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1: 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Mark Vice is from the specialist helpline GamCare. He says free help is available.
2: Our advisors are specially trained and we can help people set up, for example, practical blocking tools like those offered by Gamban and BetBlocker that stop access to gambling sites and help people register with GamStop that will help to self-exclude.
1: Manchester City have completed a domestic double with a 4-0 Women's FA Cup final win over Brighton at Wembley. It's their first FA Cup win since 2020 and comes just 3 weeks after City ended Chelsea's 6-year reign at the top of the Women's Super League. And social media star KSI says he's leaving the YouTube collective The Sidemen. The Britain's Got Talent judge, whose real name is Olajide Olatunji, says he needs more time to focus on fixing his work-life balance. From Radio News Hub, I'm Grace McIntosh.
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1: More young people are gambling to cope with rising living costs. A survey from Nationwide found one in four young people gamble to pay their bills. Mark Weiss is from support helpline GamCare.
2: One in five young gamblers actually describe themselves as addicted, and that's around nine times the rate of older people. I think for me, what this points to is something perhaps deeper. People under financial strain, hoping to get ahead.
1: Arsenal put their European agony behind them to celebrate the club's first Premier League win since 2004. It's estimated around 1 million Gunners fans lined the nearly 6-mile route for the open-top bus parade. And pop star Dua Lipa and actor Callum Turner have reportedly got married. According to The Sun, the Houdini singer tied the knot with the Fantastic Beasts actor at a small ceremony in London's Old Marylebone Town Hall. That's the latest from Radio News Hub. I'm Grace McIntosh.
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1: Gambling among young people is on the rise. A survey by Nationwide has found one in four young people gamble to pay their bills. Mark Vice is from the specialist helpline GamCare. He says free help is available.
2: Our advisors are specially trained and we can help people set up, for example, practical blocking tools like those offered by Gamban and BetBlocker that stop access to gambling sites and help people register with GamStop that will help to self-exclude.
1: Manchester City have completed a domestic double with a 4-0 Women's FA Cup final win over Brighton at Wembley. It's their first FA Cup win since 2020 and comes just 3 weeks after City ended Chelsea's 6-year reign at the top of the Women's Super League. And social media star KSI says he's leaving the YouTube collective The Sidemen. The Britain's Got Talent judge, whose real name is Olajide Olatunji, says he needs more time to focus on fixing his work-life balance. From Radio News Hub, I'm Grace McIntosh.
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1: More young people are gambling to cope with rising living costs. A survey from Nationwide found one in four young people gamble to pay their bills. Mark Weiss is from support helpline GamCare.
2: One in five young gamblers actually describe themselves as addicted, and that's around nine times the rate of older people. I think for me, what this points to is something perhaps deeper. People under financial strain, debt, hoping to get ahead.
1: Arsenal put their European agony behind them to celebrate the club's first Premier League win since 2004. It's estimated around 1 million Gunners fans lined the nearly 6-mile route for the open-top bus parade. And pop star Dua Lipa and actor Callum Turner have reportedly got married. According to The Sun, the Houdini singer tied the knot with the Fantastic Beasts actor at a small ceremony in London's Old Marylebone Town Hall. That's the latest from Radio News Hub. I'm Grace McIntosh.
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1: Hundreds of documents relating to Lord Peter Mandelson's appointment to ambassador to the US are to be published this week. It's the second release of files. The first found that he was considered a general reputational risk prior to the appointment, after revelations about his friendship with convicted sex offender Jeffrey Epstein. New plans for GPs and hospitals in England to share data could save 20,000 visits to A&E each year. The NHS Modernisation Bill aims to join up fragmented health information through a single patient record to include medicines, allergies and prescribing history. When it comes to sexuality and gender, almost half of contacts to Childline are about fears of coming out. Children are telling the service they're worried about an increasingly hostile landscape for LGBTQ plus people. Barry Laker is the head of Childline Services.
2: Express who you are in a way that feels comfortable to you. And there isn't a right or wrong script on that. It's just important that every young person feels free to express themselves.
1: And Duran Duran are off on tour. It follows the release of their new single Free to Love with Nile Rodgers. From Radio News Hub, I'm Frankie Hess.
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1: The next batch of files relating to Lord Peter Mandelson's appointment as ambassador to Washington will be released this week, said to be the second largest publication to the House of Commons in history, and it follows a police investigation into Lord Mandelson. Pride Month starts today, but the NSPCC say children are increasingly worried about coming out. According to the charity, children are scared of a growing hostile landscape for LGBTQ plus people. The head of the Childline Service is Barry Laker.
2: Pride Month just plays that crucial part in, I suppose, in shining a positive spotlight on the importance of young people especially feeling free to explore their sexuality and not locking away their worries, their confusions, their anxieties.
1: Young people are facing a growing crisis with less opportunities to meet, create and collaborate after school. That's according to new research by the Roundhouse Arts Venue and Youth Charity, with those in their late teens and 20s facing huge financial barriers. And Insure & Go say 2 in 5 of us are planning a holiday abroad this summer to avoid missing the World Cup. From Radio News Hub, I'm Frankie Hersein.
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Hey, have you heard the news? Not the bad news, the good news. The good news is Happy Hour is coming to West Wilts Radio. Has someone you know passed their driving test, got married, had a big birthday, or even just your toddler eating a new vegetable? We'd like to hear from you. Good news, good vibes, good tunes. Happy Hour, coming soon to West Wilts Radio.

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The good news is Happy Hour is coming to West Wilts Radio. 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
1: The next batch of files relating to Lord Peter Mandelson's appointment as ambassador to Washington are to be published this week. Ben Monsey has more.
2: The first found that he was considered a general reputational risk prior to the appointment. It follows revelations about his friendship with convicted sex offender Jeffrey Epstein, with a police investigation also underway into alleged misconduct in public office. MPs had raised concerns over the vetting process, although the vetting summary will not be published on request by the police.
1: The ceasefire between the US and Iran continues to be tested, with both exchanging fire over the weekend. American officials say they bombed Iranian and drone control sites after Tehran shot down a US drone. New plans for GPs and hospitals in England to share data could save 20,000 visits to A&E each year. The NHS Modernisation Bill aims to join up fragmented health information into a single record. The Department of Health say it'll also save millions. And Declan Rice has promised that Arsenal are coming back for more after losing in the Champions League final to PSG. From Radio News Hub, I'm Frankie Hesse.
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Hello, and thank you for tuning in to The Morning Show with me, Richard Sarr. I'll be here keeping you company till 12 today, and we've got some new music on the way on today's show. We've got Sam Ryder, Alex Warren, Stereophonics, and some Tom Grennan for you. Anyway, in the meantime, let's kick off the show with Anne-Marie. It's Heavy on West Wilts Radio.

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Tate McRae there with It's Okay, I'm Okay. Now, this next one is a brand new song from Sam Ryder. I'm really excited to announce it and play it on Westworld's radio. It's called White Lies. It's a little bit different than his usual stuff. Give it a listen and let me know what you think.

That was Sam Ryder with his brand new song White Lies on West Wilts Radio. Now, I know Sam's taken a little time off from music, but he's finally back and I can't wait. I'm absolutely obsessed with his new song and I'm looking forward to seeing his new material, which is coming really soon. On the way next, we got Sabrina Carpenter with Please, Please, Please.

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Carly Rae Jepsen there with Cut to the Feeling. Now let's get on another new song. It's the Stereophonics with Seems Like You Don't Know Me on Westworks Radio.

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Hayley Steinfeld with Most Girls on West Wilkes Radio. Now, keeping with that 2017 vibe, we got the Chainsmokers next with Paris.

And that's almost it from me today. I'll be back next Wednesday from 10. I'm going to play Jonas Brothers' Waffle House up next. But don't go anywhere, because Peter Fairhead is on the way soon.

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1: Hundreds of documents relating to Lord Peter Mandelson's appointment to ambassador to the US are to be published today. Ben Monsey has more.
2: It's the second release of files. The first found that he was considered a general reputational risk prior to the appointment. It follows revelations about his friendship with convicted sex offender Jeffrey Epstein, with a police investigation also underway into alleged misconduct in public office. MPs had raised concerns over the vetting process, although the vetting summary will not be published on request by the police.
1: The ceasefire between the US and Iran continues to be tested, with both exchanging fire over the weekend. But negotiations continue between the two sides as oil prices remain high. New plans for GPs and hospitals in England to share data could save 20,000 visits to A&E each year. The NHS Modernisation Bill aims to join up fragmented health information through a single patient record. And ex-Liverpool head coach Arne Slot says his relationship with the club goes beyond football after he was sacked on Saturday. From Radio News Hub, I'm Frankie Hersey.
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8: Peter Fairhill.

Hello and welcome once again to The Country Show with me, Peter Fairhead. Glad to have your company. Hope you're going to be with me for the full 2 hours. Russell Dickerson and Jake Scott, someone who's never been in the charts, I think, in his own name, getting us going from 2022, and she likes it. We got the regular suspects, if you like, in the first hour of contemporary country, and of course a greater mix of voices, 60 years of country to choose from in hour two, an hour of great country oldies.

One of the current songs of Morgan Wallen making the charts from I Am The Problem as a single, that's Don't We. And we talked about albums. Kacey Musgraves got one on the way called Middle of Nowhere. We don't have the album yet, but we do have the single.

Casey Musgraves and Dry Spell. Cheeky lyrics, love it. Okay, that one I think already in the top 20. Let's see where it's on its way to in future weeks.

Corey Kent, we've been listening to him for about 10 years now, with Co Wetzel and Rocky Mountain Low. Brings us to our songwriter spotlight, and it's a fairly weak spotlight, if you like, on Kevin Kaddish, because his success in country music as a songwriter is actually quite limited. He's better known as a producer, and very much a crossover writer-producer, whose biggest success came with Meghan Trainor and artists like that. However, here's one which he wrote with Ben Burgess, which gave a number one hit in 2019 too. Here he comes again, Morgan Wallen.

Whiskey Glasses from Morgan Wallen, followed by Cody Johnson and his revival of Travelling Soldier, which has been nearly to the top of the charts, and it's still hanging around, still getting airplay too, and certainly people are downloading it. Time for UK country now, and this is first time on the show for the First Time Flyers, BCMA Group of the Year in 2025. This is Out of Your Mind.

great talent here in the UK. Been following Jade since about 10 years now, and that was Leaving from 2024, and another BCMA winner for Album of the Year in 2025. And we lift the pace a little bit and we go to Nashville for our big toe tapper.

one of our slower toe-tappers. Why not? And by the beginning of 2025, that peaked at number four in the charts of 2025. And that's Dan and Shay, Bigger Houses. And speaking of tracks hanging over from 2025, but this time into 2026, Megan Maroney's Beautiful Things.

Megan Maroney and Beautiful Things, a song which started its chart rise in 2025, as did this one, and it's the second one on the show for Cody Johnson, the 2025 CMA Male Vocalist.

One of this year's number ones, Luke Combs and Sleepless in a Hotel Room. One of those multi-track artists who are in the charts, the Airplay and the Hot Country charts with more than one song at a time. Same goes with Ella Langley. This is Be Home.

think that's another one. Only just missed the number one spot in one of the charts. Ella Langley and Be Her. Just love playing this music for you. Don't forget that we've got an hour of great country oldies around the corner. We've got some more tunes to play you before that. Certainly a couple, and then I'll be off to the diner next door to get some coffee. And there's always a 78 playing on the jukebox, which kind of changes the mood a little bit. But first, we've got to turn this truck around.

Jordan Davis. Turn this truck around. And we've got time for one more this hour. We're going to rock our way out of the hour as well. Nate Smith and Tyler Hubbard. After midnight.

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0: Welcome to an hour of Great Country Oldies and two at the top from John Anderson. He was born in Florida in 1954. The 69-year-old is the 2024 inductee into the Country Music Hall of Fame Veterans Era Artist section. Toby Keith, the modern era artist. But that's a good reason to play two at the top from John. And I Fell in the Water got to number 13 in 1993. Good one to start with. When It Comes to You from the fabulous Seminole Wind album got to number 3 in 1992. Written by Mark Knopfler. And I reckon you can hear him playing on the song too.
1: If we can't get along, we ought to be apart. And I'm wondering where'd you get that cold, cold heart.

0: When it comes to you, 1992, I fell in the water, 1993. And if you still buy such things, then you can buy both of those on the John Anderson Greatest Hits CD, probably, and download. Number one hit from 1981, just before our six decades, Razzie Bailey.
1: Her lips were soft, her lips were warm, her kiss burns deep inside of me. Her touch was gentle,

0: Love All Over Me, Razzie Bailey, number one in 1981.
1: What we're going to do right here is go back, back into time.
0: Six decades of country start here.

True Love's a Blessing. You got the title, didn't you? Sonny James, if you didn't recognise the voice. Number three in 1965, getting us started on our sixth decade of oldies. And we continue with the gaffer. Johnny Cash, the man in black from the album Gone Girl, a 1978 single, I Will Rock and Roll With You.

Johnny Cash, I Will Rock and Roll With You from 1978, and Emmylou Harris with the 1954 song by a guy called Johnny Ace. There have been multiple versions in the United States, but that was Emmylou Harris, a number 9 hit in 1984, Pledging My Love from the album White Shoes. Vocal events of the year at the 1997-98 CMA Awards. You don't seem to miss me, Patty and George. It's

Patti Loveless and George Jones, You Don't Seem to Miss Me. 1997 hit, 1998 award winner. Should have checked it first, didn't I? Steve Wariner and Garth Brooks and Katie Was a Fast One. Came to us from the year 2000. That leaves the 2010s. 2013 and number three hit, Running Out of Moonlight. The single is Randy Houser.

Ending our six decades in 2013, number three hit for Randy Houser, sang the four singles from a great album, How Country Feels, still at his peak there. Randy Houser running out of moonlight. Okay, nearly time for our covers, and we're going to be starting with a father and son.

actually not very much in vocal evidence. George Hamilton the fourth, very much the fifth that we heard singing 16 Tons. Now there was a song brought back from the 1950s on an album of country classics from the pair in 1991. And our second cover, written by a guy called Tom Barler. Song recorded in 1980 by Michael Jackson and from the album City of New Orleans, I think, a 1989, 1984 version of She's Out of My Life. She's out.

Now there was a song. She's Out of My Life, Willie Nelson, 1984. Got another cover actually now, a song that goes back to the 1960s, I think, Early Morning Rain. And that was Gordon Lightfoot, wasn't it, the writer? This is Charlie Lansborough, Under Blue Skies. That was the album in 2008.

always welcome on the programme, Charlie Lansborough, Early Morning Rain from 2008. Peter Fairhead bringing you an hour of great country oldies and making her debut on the singles charts in 2004. This is Miranda Lambert. Song written by Miranda and Rick Lambert, that's her father, and included on the album Kerosene.

yeah. Miranda Lambert, Me and Charlie Talking, originally from the album Kerosene, 2004 single debut. And the Zac Brown Band brings us forward to 2021 from their seventh album, The Comeback, and Same Boat, so number one in 2021. Can't say fairer than that. Oh, this was a number one too. Dolly Parton singing for us now, Tennessee Homesick Blues. Also from the movie Rhinestone.

Dolly Parton in 1984. Do you know, whenever I think of Billy Currington, I think of him smiling. But maybe not for this tune. Bit more of a ballad. 2008, number two. It's called Don't.

0: Bill Currington and Don't, 2008, number 2. This is only a number 14 track, but I guess it was always a bigger song than that for my mind. When you leave that way, you can never go back. Confederate Railroad, 1993.
1: I remember waking in the morning to the sound of roosters crowing.

Confederate Railroad. When you leave that way, you can never go back. Number 14 in 1993. And we're going to close in 1994 with a number one hit. And that'll be it for this week. Hope you'll join me for more of the similar at the same time next week. And maybe you'd like to get in touch with me. Just email me here at the station or find me, Peter Fairhead, on social media. But somehow, some way, either on some FM channel or via the internet, you'll be listening to me from somewhere on planet Earth. And that's what we're closing with. Joe Diffie, Third Rock from the Sun. Bye for now. Stay safe.

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2: Sir Keir Starmer's government is braced for further embarrassment as hundreds of documents covering Lord Peter Mandelson's appointment and activities as ambassador to the US are expected to be published. The massive release of files is the second relating to Sir Keir's decision to give the Washington job to Lord Mandelson. Tory shadow cabinet minister is Kevin Hollenrake.
3: In Prime Minister's questions last September, the Prime Minister knew that Peter Mandelson had an ongoing relationship with a convicted paedophile when he appointed him as ambassador. That is totally wrong.
2: The UK will not have to pay Rwanda over the failed migrant deportation deal. It's after a case was heard at the Hague's Permanent Court of Arbitration in the Netherlands and could have potentially cost the UK millions of pounds if they lost. And Duran Duran have announced a UK arena tour this October with dates including Glasgow, Belfast, Liverpool and Leeds. That's the latest from Radio News Hub. I'm Dave Cronin.
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1: Hi folks, and welcome, and many thanks for joining me. Sorry for the little hiccup there with a bit of Charles and Eddie coming in from I don't know where. Anyway, 2 hours off, I've got 26 really good sounds I think for you in the next 2 hours, but more than the individual tracks, it's the sort of blend I'm after really, to give you a sort of, I suppose what we call today, a 2 hour immersive experience. That's the whole thing really I'm after. Started with a record breaking track there, won a couple of Grammys, platinum sales, 13 weeks at number one on the Billboard Hot 100, which was a record at the time. It's 13 weeks, and it really rejuvenated Motown. And also, without further comment, I'll say it shows a lot about where soul music was in 1991. Anyway, that was a feat that was to be bettered in a couple of years by someone else, who's, or by another act, which will be closing the programme tonight. So see if you can work out who that is. Meanwhile, this is Howard Kenny.

Wonderful track for a warm summer's night, I think you'll agree. Although a bit of a fluke that made the playlist, because when I was putting it together, the weather wasn't like this at all. Anyway, that's the wonderful Charles Erland, of course. He's a legendary Hammond organ jazz man, really, but that's a fantastic example of jazz funk fusion. Wonderful, wonderful stuff. And before that was Howard Kenny, Can't Wait to Make You Mine. Just one album from him in 1978, produced by Cameo. And then he disappeared completely. A real shame, because sort of a unique sound to his falsetto voice, isn't there? OK, here's something a little bit more recent.

0: That very nice track at the start there was by Say She She, which is a three-girl band on Coal Mine, of course, and it's called In the Morning. And a couple of you have already texted in to say you really captured that old-school vibe, and that's very much what they're after, 70s disco feel. And then it was followed by a genuine bit of old school. The Times, of course, in New Little Trustmaker, big hit on both sides of the Atlantic, and their follow-up in 1975, Miss Grace, was going to get them to number one. Okay, quick advert, and then we'll have Ricky J.
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One of the classic one-hit wonders there, Retta Young sending out an SOS, and that goes out especially for Tony and Jill, who are on their way to Sunbury, so I hope you've got the aircon ramped up. 31 degrees here in the studio at the moment, so I hope you're all managing to keep cool out there. But Retta Young was did a lot of backing work at All Platinum, but that was her only hit as a solo artist, but she was married to Ray Goodman off the moment. And before Retta Young, it was Ricky Jay, My Hometown, and that's a brand new track just out this week from the young Canadian, so wishing the best of luck with it. Really love his voice. I think the tune's great, chorus is great. Just a little bit of a few of the lyrics are just a little bit dodgy, I think. Okay, this next track is going to be really divide opinion, real Marmite track coming up. You'll know the track.

Now, we all know that was Tavares, one of my favourite bands, and they did so many great tracks in the first half of the 70s. That was Strangers in Dark Corners. And it was to be Saturday Night Fever that really launched them to superstar status. And before that was this artist I've rather belatedly got into just recently, Hill Street Soul, with her version of the track we associate with Stevie and Aretha, of course, Till You Come Back to Me. That was from her breakout album in 1999, which catapulted her to international attention. And I'm not sure we've played an acoustic version of anything before on the show, so well done to Hill Street Soul, and look forward to seeing how that went down. I think so far seems to have gone down pretty well. Okay, here is that man himself, Stevie Wonder.

My first, of course, was Stevie from 1980 and from the Hotter Than July album. And he deliberately set out to give a country vibe to that I Ain't Gonna Stand For It. And the backing vocals apparently were supplied by the Gap Band. I'm not sure why, but there you go. And Stevie was followed by Billy Paul, of course, Only the Strong Survive. And that was originally written for Jerry Butler, by Jerry Butler, in the 60s with Gamblin Huff, who then resurrected it in the 70s for Billy Paul and disco-fied it. Right, coming up next is a couple of authentic Northern Soul tracks, one new school and one old school.

0: It was Brooke Coombe first with Tears Won't Lie, and that's her new single just out, and I've liked all her releases to date and played them all on this show, and I think she's deliberately after a sort of modern northern soul take, and she's a young Scottish artist, a writer and multi-instrumentalist, as well as being a singer and performer, and her UK tour starts very shortly, so probably well worth seeing. And Brooke was followed by the OJs, and that was their first collaboration with Gamble and Huff, quite a few years before Philly International came into being. And that's a track beloved on the Northern Circuit, but often cited as the first disco track, which is strange to me, but certainly the later version by Jerry Butler was very disco-y. Okay, I'm going to play an advert now, and then if I can cue it up correctly, we shall have Fred Wesley minus 2 minutes of nonsense at the start of our track.
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2: Got it, man. All you right. Got it.
3: Okay.
2: Hit it, Hank.

First, we had Fred Wesley and the Boys going to get a thrill from the phenomenal Damn Right I Am Somebody album, which has got to be one of the best ever funk albums. And that track, Going to Get a Thrill, was co-written with Hank Ballard, and a great feel to it. Fantastic stuff. And Fred and the Boys were followed by Bazooka. And Tony, I think that's another one of your favourites, Dynamite. And Bazooka was a brassy bit of disco funk from 1975, a one-off studio project for the man, Tony Camillo, the man behind many hits for others, and a major name on the disco scene. And Bazooka followed by some early Ohio Players, Ecstasy, raw funk with jazz tones, really innovative stuff. They were so far ahead of the curve with their first few albums. Okay, here's another pretty new track from a guy called Sam Henshaw.

Nice. It was Sam Henshaw first with his latest track, which is called Hair Down. And he's a young Londoner who's been around for 2 or 3 years and put out a lot of releases, about 20 tracks in that time, but most of them real good quality. So well done him. And Sam was followed by The Intruders from 1967, one of their earliest releases. I think it was their second ever release. And of course, that was collaborating with Gamblin' Huff. Really, really nice tune called Together. And then there's Glenn Jones, remember him? We've only just begun. The romance is not over. He was very big in the 80s, and that track was out in 87 and re-released in 22. Lovely, velvety tenor, really, there. And probably you've often wondered what happened to Glenn Jones, but he's still very much around, writing and performing, and very successful businessman. Just started his own record label, in fact. It's the real thing.

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1: Thank you for that, Remy. And first we had there The Real Thing, Can't Get By Without You, number two in 1976 in the pop charts, and would you believe 49 weeks on the charts, so by no means a one-hit wonder. And a little bit of nostalgia, really, when you think of that track was by written by Ken Gold and Mickey Dean, and what a marvellous pop duo they were, and that lovely old-fashioned Purple Pie label that came out on. And The Real Thing was followed by the Jackson 5, of course, from 73. And both the single and album Skywriter weren't successful. They really went through a bit of a dip in sales and popularity at this time. But many of us really loved that track at the time and still through to today. OK, a little bit of sort of disco funk coming up now.

Great Innovators, Parliament from 1978, and Flashlight, Pure Funk, and their first number one. And strangely, Bootsy played guitar on that, not bass, and therefore Bernie Worrell played, who's the legendary keyboard player, played the legendary bass line as well as keyboard. And the brass, fortunately, remained with Fred Wesley and Maceo Parker. Often rated as the best ever funk track, certainly groundbreaking. Great stuff. And before that was Inner Life, Moment of My Life from, it's called The Golden Age of Dance, 1982, on the South Soul label. Much sought after track, mainly because it's an early example of Joycelyn Brown on the vocals. You spotted it, didn't you? Okay, here's something completely different.

You don't know like I know Sam and Dave, and famously there's massive animosity between the two guys, wasn't there? Off stage they didn't speak for more than 12 years, and on stage, if you see even the old vids, they never look at each other. Incredible, really. Didn't seem to affect their success. And then there was Marvin Gaye, That's the Way Love Is, one of several big hits for him from Whitfield and Strong, although the original was, the first version was the Isleys, and I think it was the Temptations had the biggest hits, didn't they? All right, many, many thanks for joining me and keeping me company for the last 2 hours. Don't forget, if you go to the Play Again page on our website, that's West Wilts Radio, you'll find not only the old shows, but the full track listing for this show in case you missed any details. Anyway, as I say, I hope you enjoyed the music, so much so that you'll come back next week and give us another listen. Right, at the start of the show, I played Boys to Men, End of the Road, which was number one for 13 weeks on the Billboard Hot 100. Incredible stuff. And I said that an artist subsequently broke that a couple of years later. And in fact, it was them themselves with this track, I'll Make Love to You. 37 years on at number one. And by my calculation, the average American has 28 copies of this. So really, there's no reason why we shouldn't all love it. Till next week then, folks.

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1: The government is bracing for potential embarrassment as hundreds of documents on Lord Mandelson's US ambassador role are set to be released. Ministers say the publication will be unprecedented in scale and one of the largest disclosures to Parliament in history. Shadow Cabinet Minister Kevin Hollenrake has condemned Labour for holding onto the documents so far.
2: We've had to drag the government kicking and screaming to release this information. That is totally wrong. That's still happening today in our view. We'll see what gets released today, but this will not be the end of this saga. It'll run and run until we get all the information that both Parliament and the public deserves to see.
1: The ceasefire between the US and Iran continues to be tested, with both exchanging fire over the weekend. American officials say they bombed Iranian and drone control sites after Tehran shot down a US drone. And England have begun their World Cup journey, with part of Thomas Tuchel's squad flying out to a training camp in Florida. That's the latest from Radio News Hub. I'm Dave Cronin.
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Hello and welcome to a very mellow beginning to the Jazz Hour. Welcome to the Jazz Hour 21. I'm John Turner here on West Wilts Radio. And this is going to be the last Jazz Hour, in fact. I've decided to concentrate my efforts on producing my other weekly show, Before You Go. So I'm going to hand over the reins to anybody who's there to take them up. But it's been a great 5 months or so, and I hope you've enjoyed the jazz you've heard. That first track there was John Abercrombie, Dave Holland and Jack DeJohnette, the Gateway 2 album, and that was a track called Reminiscence. And next up is Joe Armand Jones and Fatima, and this is Tinted Shades.

Fatima and Joe Armand Jones with the title track of their Tinted Shades EP. So from something very modern, we're going to go way back to the 50s and a bit of Miles Davis. This is from the Roundabout Midnight album, 1955, I believe. And it's a take on All of You.

Miles Davis there, and Cole Porter's All of You, and that was a lineup with John Coltrane on saxophone. Next, there's going to be a Horace Silver track from his classic album, Songs for My Father. This is Lonely Woman.

Horace Silver there, and Lonely Woman. So we'll play a bit of Dexter Gordon next, and another ballad. This is a song that I always thought was written by Roberta Flack, or at least she was the first person to do it. But in fact, it goes way back to Ewan McCall, the British folk pioneer. But anyway, here it is, played by Dexter Gordon. It's "The First Time Ever I Saw Your Face."

Dexter Gordon there, and the first time ever I saw your face. A bit of a classic ballad there, written by Ewan McCall, as I said. So, quite a lot of sort of low-key ballads here on this last jazz hour. It's quite a nice vibe. Can't have a jazz hour, and a last jazz hour anyway, without having a bit of this next artist. This is the legend that was Billie Holiday.

The wonderful Billie Holiday and her orchestra, and that was When a Woman Loves a Man. Another kind of a favourite of mine, and another female singer is the wonderful Astrid Gilberto, and this is one of her genuine classic tracks. This is The Shadow of Your Smile.

Nice. That's Astrid Gilberto, of course, and The Shadow of Your Smile. And another artist I've played once or twice, and I do enjoy listening to some of these solo guitarists. And Joe Pass is obviously one of the all-time greats, so very happy to play a track on this last show. This is from the I Remember Charlie Parker album, and it's called If I Should Lose You.

Very nice indeed. That's the wonderful Joe Pass on solo guitar, and that was If I Should Lose You. So although we're going kind of big band next, definitely keeping a kind of mellow tone going. This is yet another jazz legend, and there are so many of them, of course, but this is Duke Ellington and his orchestra, and this track is called Clarinet Lament.

Horace Silver there, and Melancholy Mood. So that's it. That's the end of my last ever Jazz Hour, Jazz Hour number 21. I do hope you've enjoyed listening to a sort of variety of jazz. I don't purport to be a massive jazz expert, but I am somebody who's been listening to jazz for a very long time, sort of 50 years. So I have picked up some knowledge along the way, and I know what I like, and I do like a variety of stuff. So I hope you've enjoyed listening to a variety of stuff, and thanks for tuning in. And if you by any chance want to listen to my voice anymore, then please tune in to my Before You Go show, which is an eclectic mix of disconnected bits of music masquerading as a radio show, which is broadcast on a Friday evening at 7 o'clock and repeated at some points as well, and all available on Play Again. But anyway, thanks again for listening. I do hope you've enjoyed the shows, and I think this is an appropriate track to finish up with. Wonderful standard, played by probably my favourite jazz saxophonist of all, Coleman Hawkins. This is Lullaby of Birdland.

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1: Thousands of documents on Lord Peter Mandelson's time as US ambassador have been released by the government. The files, including emails and WhatsApp messages, were published after concerns over his links to Jeffrey Epstein, with some material held back due to an ongoing police investigation. Earlier, Tory Shadow Cabinet Minister Kevin Hollenrake spoke to reporters.
2: The Prime Minister knew that Peter Mandelson had an ongoing relationship with a convicted paedophile when he appointed him as ambassador. That is totally wrong, and it calls into question the very judgment of the Prime Minister.
1: Six people were stabbed after Arsenal's victory parade in North London, with police making 24 arrests across the day. Most injuries were minor, but one man was left in a life-threatening condition, who's now been stabilised. And Zendaya has called it an honour to star in Euphoria as she says goodbye to the hit series. That's the latest from Radio News Hub. I'm Dave Cronin.
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Kick off the week with Pete Cole on Monday with all the hits from across the decades. 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

pop on your kettle, go and make some tea, come and spend some time with Tim and me. 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

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Kick off the week with Pete Cole on Monday with all the hits from across the decades. 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On Wednesday, join Greening and Keat for BOA Matters with all the news, interviews and events going on in and around Bradford-on-Avon. And finish the week by joining Jeremy Robertson on Thursday and Friday with great sounds and news of all the gigs happening locally. 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

In the words of Corin Bailey Ray, girl, put your kettle on, come tell us your favourite song. 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

0: Your Friday night soundtrack starts here, because Friday nights in are the new Friday nights out. 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
1: Thousands of documents and messages related to Lord Peter Mandelson's appointment and activity as UK ambassador to the US have been released by the government. Holly Hughes has more.
2: Documents reveal Lord Peter Mandelson declined to comply with a request to hand over his WhatsApp messages and other information on his personal phone to the government. His views on policy decisions have also come to light. Lord Mandelson said Labour's policy of removing the VAT exemption for private schools was probably unwise. Elsewhere, Mandelson said the government would never regret appointing him as ambassador to the US in a written note to David Lammy.
1: A former Scottish First Minister has called for an inquiry in Peter Murrell's embezzlement of SNP funds. Lord Jack McConnell said Holyrood and Westminster should probe into the matter. Police have launched an investigation after six people were stabbed in the hours after Arsenal's victory parade. A total of 24 arrests were made. And Zendaya has called it an honour to star in Euphoria as she says goodbye to the hit series. From Radio News Hub, I'm Johnny Holmes.
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1: Hello, I'm Lee Saunders, and this is Join the Dots, the hour-long show where all the songs are linked by a theme, here on West Wilts Radio. For the second year in a row, I'm following the second Bank Holiday Monday of May with an episode of songs from CDs I bought last Monday at the Lions Club boot sale in Bradford and Avon, just out, literally opposite side of the road from here, because I don't always know what I'm going to get. I bought a few CDs. Helpfully, I bought a few various artist ones so I can sort of, there's enough to fill out an episode. One of the CDs I got was the original Very Best of Euphoric Breakdown CD with original slipcover from 99. So I'll be playing a few songs from that. All of them are sort of, you know, mainstream trance classics, if you like, along with some there'll be lots of CDs throughout the episode that I play songs from, but this is one from that. This is number 2 hit from 97. This is Sash and Encore une fois.

0: That is Encore une fois by Sash, as remixed by Future Breeze. That was the hit version. It's also the same version that's on the album I am playing songs from, which was the first edition of the very best of Euphoric Breakdown, or as it's just known also, Breakdown, depending on where you look on the packaging. So that was from 1999, the compilation. The song was 97 or 96 in Europe. I'll have a few more songs coming up in enough time, pretty much.
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0: Okay, so the next one is from another compilation I bought. But I like to collect ITV compilations, so compilations with ITV logos on. In the case of this one, this is one of many Heartbeat compilations. This is Heartbeat, the 60s Gold Collection. And the track, appropriately enough, although it's not near the start of the compilation, is Heartbeat by Buddy Holly and the Crickets.

That is Buddy Holly with Heartbeat from the Heartbeat compilation. One studio album I bought on CD, I hadn't seen it around before, is the first Robert Plant album solo, that is, The Principle of Moments. So I'm going to go with the opening song, Other Arms.

from the first Robert Plant album, solo album, from 82. That's Other Arms from The Principle of Moments. Two CDs I got were by Green Day, who's owned most of their catalogue from when I was a fan when I was little, but after sort of 2012 I stopped buying them. But then there were two there that I thought, oh yeah, why not? And one was Demolicious, which is a demo compilation, which I didn't even know was available on CD, let alone the sort of thing you'd see at a boot sale. I thought it was like a record store day thing. I don't know. I haven't vetted that one yet in terms of language, so I'll leave that one aside just for now. Instead, I'll play a classic from Greatest Hits, God's Favourite Band, which was released in like 2020 or something like that. That's their second Greatest Hits compilation, after International Super Hits, which was the one that covers 94 to 2001. This one is not a sequel. It actually covers 92 to 2017, 2018 or whatever, 2020, I don't know. All the years start to stick together. So yeah, I'm going to play Welcome to Paradise, originally from Dookie, or to be more precise, originally from Kaplunk, and then re-recorded for Dookie, which is where the hit version, the single version, comes from. Also their first appearance on Top of the Pops. So yeah, that's on, it's on Greatest Hits, God's Favourite Band, and Kaplunk, and Dookie, and International Super Hits. It's been many few albums. So from 94 originally, this version at least, Green Day, Welcome to Paradise.

That's Green Day with Welcome to Paradise from God's Greatest Hits. God's Favourite Band, Greatest Hits, sorry. Or Greatest Hits, God's Favourite Band. Blah, blah, blah, blah. Another CD I bought was Diamonds and Pearls by Prince and the New Power Generation. This was the first album he did with the MPG as Prince and the Power New Power Generation. The version I got, and this is the reason I've left it until now, as I wanted to get the American cover, which is hologram. It's like holographic. It's the same. They had the UK European version as well, which is a sort of blue cover. But the American cover is that as a hologram with like a sort of gold border around it. So I wanted that, and I went and got it. So I'm going to play, I was going to play Get Off, but I'm going to play Thunder instead, because you don't hear this one as much.

0: That was Thunder by Prince and the New Power Generation. It's funny I should just play a song called Thunder. I've only just noticed it's raining, which is a pain, because I've now got to walk, because I'm not going home. I'm going straight to Bristol to see Kraftwerk, who I've never seen live before. I'm excited, but also terrified, because I don't know how I'm going to get home, because it's instead of a train back, it will be a bus replacement back. But it's that'll be after midnight, after all the taxis are gone, so I don't know what I'm going to do. So I'm a little bit nervous, more than anything. What have I got next? I'll have some more songs coming up just after this, pretty much.
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0: Okay, so I'll play another song now from the very best of Euphoric Breakdown Volume 1. 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

That is DJ Jean with The Launch as number two hit in 1999. Now I've got number one. This again is from that Heartbeat compilation, Something in the Air, of course, by Tom Thunderclap Newman, which I will always associate with those Talk Talk adverts from the noughties, with the people forming shapes that move, a bit like that British Airways one a little bit. It just reminds me of them. It always will, because this is how I first knew the song. This, unless I'm mistaken, this is the only ever number one with Pete Townsend involvement, because The Who never had any number ones, and I don't think he's ever been on any charity team-ups that have gone all the way. So this is your lot from the Clap Newman, Something in the Air.

0: Thunderclap Newman, Something in the Air from the Heartbeat compilation. I like the stride piano bit in the middle of that. That's the sort of novelty with that record, isn't it? I'll have some more songs coming up very shortly.
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0: Okay, so and whenever I'm at this boot sale, I always see real world CDs, real world records up the road, of course. So this is one CD that was recorded just up the road in Box in 1993. This is Nusrat Fateh Ali Khan, the Qawwali legend. He actually recorded a lot of albums for Real World. This is one of the lesser known ones, The Last Prophet. It's not Musmust or Night Song or any of those ones. The track is Sahib Tere Bande. I'm going to play about 5 minutes because it's 13 minutes long, but yeah, so it's a bit of a change. This is Nusrat Fateh Ali Khan.

So that's the first 5 minutes of Sahib Tohi Bandi, Nusrat Fateh Ali Khan, recorded just up the road, in fact, in Box. I'm going to break from our scheduled programme for the next track. I already mentioned I'm seeing Kraftwerk. I didn't get a Kraftwerk CD at the boot sale, but I'm going to play them anyway. This is Trans-Europe Express. I've not actually played them yet in the run-up to this because I've been frightened about the lift back. But here they are.

0: from 1977. That's Kraftwerk with Trans-Europe Express from the album Trans-Europe Express.
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February 1998, I think. Yeah. So yeah, and it was on Total Pops and all that. It's just not one that's really survived onto oldies radio. But Tweet Infamy by Rest Assured then. Here we go.

my body's hot. I think I understand this feeling inside. I know I'm ready and I wanna go. Get on a roll like a rolling stone. If I can wait, then there will be.

That's Tweet Infamy by Rest Assured. From 1998. I've got a couple more songs for you. First is You Really Got Me by The Kinks. You know you hear this a lot, but it just fits the end of the show. We've got one more after this as well. This is from the Heartbeat CD.

That was the Kinks, and now Fisher Kane and Saltwater, featuring the late Moya Brennan. I've been Lee Saunders, but keep listening, because Peter's here next. But yeah, I'll be here next week.

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1: Lord Peter Mandelson said the government would never regret appointing him as US ambassador, according to newly released documents. The files also reveal he declined to hand over his personal phone. Speaking earlier, former Chancellor Jeremy Hunt says he worries that the files undermine confidence in democracy.
2: It makes people think that the people we send to Westminster, the people running the show, are crooks and in it for themselves. I don't think that's true, actually, but it really does undermine people's confidence.
1: Former England and Newcastle manager Kevin Keegan has revealed he has stage 4 cancer. It is the most advanced stage, meaning it has spread to other parts of the body. A 13-year-old girl has died and an 11-year-old boy is missing after separate river incidents during the recent heatwave. Police say the girl was pulled from the River Wharfe in North Yorkshire while searches continue for the boy in the River Don. And Serena Williams' comeback to tennis has been confirmed, with the 44-year-old playing doubles at Queen's Club next week. From Radio News Hub, I'm Johnny Holmes.
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Hi, and welcome to the Music Machine. This is Pete. This is West Wilts Radio. Got a special for you. Should have played it Bank Holiday Monday, but there was no live show, so I've left it for tonight. In my last show for 3 weeks. There'll be recorded shows after this one for a little while. I've thought I'd do a bit of a special. So everything is 12-inch and extended mixes and remixes and stuff. It's all up-tempo. So tonight, you haven't got any long songs, because most of them are long songs. You haven't got any kitchen clubbing, because you can kitchen club to just about the whole show. And there is a cover in there, see if you can spot it. So we'll carry on with the show.

This is an aging rocker, Henry Marsh, with an O-level in kennel hygiene. And you're listening to Westports Radio. Don't turn it off.

And that, of course, is David Bowie getting us underway. That's Let's Dance. That's the 2018 remaster extended mix for you to get the show going. So lots of up-tempo stuff tonight. Lots of electronica getting in there as well. So lots of things to keep you up-tempo through right through the show. So here we get on. Coming up next, this is Relax by Frankie Goes to Hollywood. And this is the New York mix.

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0: Grandmaster Melly Mel, and that, of course, is the long version of White Lines. 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
0: So, what's going on the roads? Well, now it's started raining, which is really good. Everything seems to slow down. So, Bradford, quite a lot of queuing traffic in and around Bradford on Avon. Trowbridge looks absolutely dreadful. I understand, I don't know if they've started yet, but there's going to be roadworks. County ways are open in both directions. There's no queuing in both directions on it. I understand that Bradley Road, along by the Spitfire Retail Park, there's going to be temporary traffic lights there for several weeks. Don't know if that's started, but Bradley Road is looking bad. Right the way out to Yarnbrook, and Yarnbrook up to West Ashton, and West Ashton up to Staverton, all not looking good. In and around the Melksham area and up to Beanacre, that's all pretty slow as well. Lots of traffic there. Westbury is unusually looking quite poor as well, coming in and out of town, not just Haynes Road that normally is. So, all in all, it's not great out there at the moment. I'll have another look for you in about half an hour and see how we get on. In the meantime, I'm going to keep these classic songs coming for you. This is Spandau Ballet, and this is their chant number one, 12-inch mix.

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1: Upside your head, say oops upside your head, say oops.

the bigger the pill, the bigger the dollar.

over 8 minutes worth there of the Gap Band and Oops Upside Your Head, their 12-inch version. That was absolute one to put on with people that thought they were getting a 3.5 minute version to dance to back in the day at a wedding or something. And you get them that. That kept them going and tired everybody out. Last man standing, or last man sitting down, in fact, for the Gap Band, of course. So coming up next, I've got several in a row. Going back really to that mid-80s vibe and those nightclubs, you know, the dark, dingy ones with smoke everywhere, sticky carpets, smelling of beer as well. But had some great times and some great music. So coming up now, we've got a bit of Bronski Beat, Depeche Mode, Human League, Kraftwerk, Tantra, and then OMD. Pretty well all in a row, so I'm going to shut up. I might have to interrupt to do a bit of traffic and travel news for you, or the weather and stuff, but I'm just going to try and keep the music flowing as best I can. So you know those days, back in the days, imagine exactly where I am. And this is Bronski Beat, starting with Small Town Boy.

0: And that's Kraftwerk for you there from the album Dementia Machine, and that's Die Roboter. And of course, they're playing in Bristol tonight, so for all those that are going, have a great show because they're a phenomenal live band. So be interesting to watch that one. So coming up now,
1: time for the travel update here on West Wilts Radio.
0: Yes, having another look at this grotty weather out there. So it's better in Bradford, mostly cleared. Still, it's better in Trowbridge, but still very busy, particularly on Bradley Road and then heading down to Yarnbrook. Yarnbrook and right up to West Ashton, still very busy and lots of queuing traffic. Not so bad then heading up to Melksham. Melksham Beanacre has improved. Westbury is looking better as well. So trends of improvement, but still a bit rough in middle of Trowbridge at the moment. So there we are. This is West Wilts Radio, and this is Pete, and this is The Music Machine with the special 12-inch mix and extended mix edition. So I've been playing quite a lot of electronica, a couple of more to go. This is Tatra, and this is Hills of Kathmandu, and then after that, OMD.

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And that's Sailing on the Seven Seas, extended mix and mixed by Blank and Jones at OMD. Not sure whether I like that or not, to be absolutely honest. I think I just prefer OMD doing their thing, to be honest. But they did a whole album of those, and they had the OMD's blessing to do it. So there we are, I suppose. Coming up next is the Pet Shop Boys, and they did this themselves. So they bought an album out called Disco, and since then they've done Volume 2 and Volume 3, where they reimagined their songs for disco. So this is Suburbia, the Full Horror, from the album Disco by the Pet Shop Boys, here on West Wilts Radio.

0: I'll leave the Pet Shop Boys blowing up suburbia there, and that was the full horror version from that album Disco. Came out that's a lot of their hits, and then they did release Disco 2 and Disco 3 for other tracks as well. Went down very well. Coming up next is this.
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0: Well, I've had a look outside, and guess what? It's raining. I suppose we need it. So heavy rain pretty well overnight tonight. And then tomorrow, Wednesday, Thursday, showers, some of which could be heavy. A bit more on and off later in the week as we go along. Looks like it's going to be dry Friday and then wet again on Saturday. So not brilliant, but we probably need the rain. So we're not going to complain too much. We have had some good weather. But stay safe out there. The roads will be a bit slippery tonight, I would have thought, after a week or so of very dry weather. So do be careful out there. So that's the weather for you. Carrying on now here on West Wilts Radio, this is Mars and Pump Up the Volume.

0: AI is not used in the recording of this show. Yes, this show is not artificial, and it's not intelligent.
1: Paging Dr. Beat, emergency!

Dr. Beat, Gloria Estefan there for you. That's the original 12-inch mix version, of course. So lots of things going on here on Westworks Radio. Just what I'm thinking of it, I'll be back in the morning for Talking Tunes. Two live guests, recordings from the tour to Trowbridge, and a phone call as well. So it'll be a very busy morning. Talking to three people, playing out some interviews that were done at the weekend at the tour to Trowbridge as well. So I'll be here from 10 o'clock in the morning for 2 hours of Talking Tunes. Probably more talk than tunes, to be honest, tomorrow, but... that's what we like, lots of people interacting with the station here on Westworks Radio. Carrying on over the Music Machine, this is Simple Minds and 12-inch version of Don't You Forget About Me.

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Go West and Call Me, and that's the indiscriminate mix, apparently. So I don't know what's indiscriminate about it, but nice bit of Go West for you. That was Call Me on West Wales Radio. This is Pete and the Music Machine. Only two tracks to go now, because they're all long mix songs. So thanks very much for listening. Hope you've enjoyed something a bit different of all the long mixes. So I'm going to be away for the next 2 or 3 weeks, so there'll be some recordings of my shows, unless somebody decides to come in and do a show takeover and do something live. May happen, you never know. So I'm going to leave you with two tracks for now, and then I'll be catching you back up at the end of the month when I'm back in the country. First off, you're going to get the full version of Ghost Town by The Specials, and then a bit of the 12-inch version of Fade to Grey by Visage. Thanks very much for listening. I'll be back actually on tomorrow for Talking Tunes on Wednesday, before I get to go on holiday, of course.

0: This is West Wilts Radio News.
1: Files show Lord Peter Mandelson said the government would never regret appointing him as US ambassador. The files also reveal he declined to hand over his personal phone as thousands of messages are published. Downing Street is calling the publication an unprecedented act of transparency. Here's Darren Jones, Chief Secretary to the Prime Minister.
2: The documents we are publishing today are one of the largest government publications ever laid before this House. This disclosure process has been wide-ranging.
1: Disruption is set to hit the Tube as workers prepare for strike action. Members of the Rail, Maritime and Transport Union will walk out on Tuesday and Thursday, causing huge disruption to Tube services. Former England and Newcastle manager Kevin Keegan has revealed he has stage 4 cancer. The 75-year-old provided an update on his health during an appearance at the Tyne Theatre and Opera House over the weekend. And 17 giant lion and lioness sculptures have been unveiled in London as England fan fever ramps up before the World Cup. From Radio News Hub, I'm Johnny Holmes.
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Hello and welcome to Progtastic, the prog rock show on Westworlds Radio with me, Mike. That was Yes and Fly From Here, or the first couple of parts of it, from the album of the same name released in 2011 and inevitably remastered in 2018. Fly From Here is the only Yes album to feature John Anderson sound-alike Benoit David on vocals before he left in 2012 due to illness. The Fly From Here track, as it appears on the album, is a six-part, 24-minute piece based on an original idea by Trevor Horn and Jeff Downes of Buggles fame, though they have, of course, collaborated for quite a long time with Yes over the years. Anyway, that was the first two parts of Fly From Here, a much underrated addition to the Yes canon, in my opinion. Right, on the show tonight we have a bit of heavy organ work from Uriah Heep, some Psych Doom from Turtle Skull, a Zappa cut from Treacherous Cretins featuring Bobby Martin, taken from last year's Zappanale Festival in Germany, and we end with a classic slab of Miles Davis, so do stick around and tell your friends. First up, and we have a new release from Anthony Garone, it could be Garone, host of the Make Weird Music YouTube channel. This is from the OK But Why album released on the 1st of June and living up to his YouTube channel moniker and certainly weird enough for this Zappa-fixated show. This is Anthony Garone and Binge.

Anthony Garrone and Binge. Now to Wirral-based duo Peter Rand and Nick DiNardo, aka Imaginary Kings, and the splendidly titled track, The Killing Fields of Eton, taken from their new album Wired that came out in May. In case you're wondering, this is the same Peter Rand of the band Moore who released the album Tomorrow's Relics that I featured on the show in December. Also well worth checking out.

Oh yes, the fabulous Uriah Heep and Gypsy from their first album, Very Heavy, Very Humble, from 1970. Now, I was delighted to hear that local prog luminaries Echo Rec have finally recorded a follow-up to their excellent 2020 album, The Island. It's called Dream State and is due out on the 5th of June. And they're also playing a show at the Croft in Bristol on June the 20th. So grab a ticket, I might see you there. Do say hello. In the meantime, to whet the appetite, from The Island, this is Echo Rec and Darling Eye.

From the album Being There, released in 2025, that was Australian heavy psych band Turtle Skull and Bourgeoisie. Now, last week, I was lucky enough to see Treacherous Cretins in concert. Admittedly, I had to drive to Birmingham to do so, but it was worth it. These guys seem to be getting better every time I see them. Anyway, I thought I'd treat you to a cut from last year's Zappanale Festival with the track In France. This one features the great Bobby Martin on vocals and a keyboard solo, with solos also from guitar maestro Sam Ward and the dynamic Ollie Hill on trombone.

Well, that was New Zealand band The Clean and Beatnik, one of my favourites back in the day, which has nothing to do with prog, but I thought you'd like to hear it. The Clean were one of the Flying Nun label bands from Dunedin. That was taken from the 1982 EP Great Sounds Great, Good Sounds Good, So-So Sounds So-So, Bad Sounds Bad, Rotten Sounds Rotten. Could probably done with shortening that a bit, but never mind. There's a real Early Wire vibe to some of their stuff, including that track. And speaking of nothing to do with prog, we're at the end of the show, and as the centenary of Miles Davis's birth on May 26, 1926 has just passed, I thought it was a good chance to end the show with some classic Miles. So, from the 1960s album Sketches of Spain, this is the opening track and extended version of Joaquin Rodrigo's Concierto de Aranjuez. When critics said, "It's not really jazz," Miles responded with, "It's music and I like it." Thanks for listening, and I look forward to your company again next week.

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1: Files reveal Lord Peter Mandelson declined to hand over his personal phone as thousands of messages are published. The opposition says key questions remain unanswered, with Shadow Minister Alex Burkhardt arguing the Prime Minister's role barely features in the material.
2: We have almost nothing in his name. It is as though somehow he appointed Peter Mandelson as ambassador without leaving any documentary trace of that decision at all.
1: Strikes by London Underground drivers are to go ahead after talks failed to resolve a dispute over the working week. Members of the Rail, Maritime and Transport Union will walk out on Tuesday and Thursday, causing huge disruption to tube services. The UK will not have to pay Rwanda over the failed migrant deportation deal. It's after a case was heard at the Hague's Permanent Court of Arbitration in the Netherlands and could have cost the UK millions of pounds if they had lost. And the England and Wales Cricket Board has no plans to use pink balls in home test matches, despite the International Cricket Council approving a new trial to combat bad light. From Radio News Hub, I'm Johnny Holmes.
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Mr. Almighty, I and Jaja, I go burn them in a fire. 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

on fire.

out to Ali Mantado, Devon Irons, produced by Lee Perry. A tune called Vampire. It hasn't finished yet.

That was Vin Morgan and the 18th parallel, I'll Rise Again. This is a new thing to me, but it seems suitable for today. This is Afro Dub System and All That I Was.

Well, I thoroughly enjoyed that. That was Afrodub System from an EP called All That Was, and that was the first track, Adowa, which I'll play some more of. Still available on Bandcamp, I just checked. That was released in February. This is another track from Blackboard Jungle Sound System. Its release is 1227. This is Sister Jahia and Slimmer Sound.

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This is King Stanley with Niobin. Hope you're enjoying the sunshine.

0: Turn up the bass.
1: Bye, bye, bye, bye, bye, bye, bye, bye, bye, bye, bye, bye, bye, bye, bye, bye, bye, bye, bye, bye, bye, bye, bye, bye, bye, bye, bye, bye, bye, bye, bye, bye, bye, bye, bye, bye, bye, bye, bye, bye, bye, bye, bye, bye, bye, bye, bye, bye, bye, bye, bye, bye, bye, bye, bye, bye, bye, bye, bye, bye, bye, bye, bye, bye, bye, bye, bye, bye, bye, bye, bye, bye, bye, bye, bye, bye, bye, bye, bye, bye, bye, bye, bye, bye, bye, bye, bye, bye, bye, bye, bye, bye, bye, bye, bye, bye, bye, bye, bye, bye, bye, bye, bye, bye, bye, bye, bye, bye, bye, bye, bye, bye, bye, bye, bye, bye, bye, bye, bye, bye, bye, bye, bye, bye, bye, bye

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1: Freshly released documents have intensified scrutiny of Lord Peter Mandelson's appointment as UK ambassador to Washington. Opposition parties claim key WhatsApp messages are missing, while Labour MPs have raised fresh questions about the vetting process. Downing Street is calling the publication an unprecedented act of transparency. Here's Darren Jones, Chief Secretary to the Prime Minister.
2: This disclosure process has been wide-ranging, costing the Cabinet Office alone over £1 million.
1: A boy who remains missing after going into a river has been named after his family were told the news that he could not have survived in the water. Mackenzie Swift, who's 11, has not been seen since he entered the River Don on Saturday, and police say the search is ongoing. New Equality and Human Rights Commission guidance on single-sex spaces has been branded trans-exclusionary at its core by backbench Labour MPs. The draft code of practice sets out how single-sex services must be provided on the basis of biological sex. And 17 giant lion and lioness sculptures have been unveiled in London as England fan fever ramps up before the World Cup. From Radio News Hub, I'm Johnny Holmes.
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0: 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Oh yay! Oh yay! 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
1: I know a place high in the mountains where there are lakes and trees and woodland paths and music. 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

0: No, it's a marvellous invention, radio is. I don't know what I'd do without it. I'd go crackers. Time I went in the air.
1: Hello, this is Steve Nuttall with another two-hour instalment of my ongoing mixtape of favourite artists and tunes. This is the Carrier Wave.

0: brisée que la fin du monde s'en va par un même chemin. One candle shining. 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Yeah. 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It wasn't difficult to find, was it? No, come in here, this way. Let me take your pick. That's beautiful. What is it? No, don't tell me. Let me guess. It's, yes, I thought it was. What? Well, come closer and I'll whisper it to you. It's... Yes? Well, of course. I'm always right. Do go in. No, the lights haven't fused. It's candlelight. Now, what would you like to drink? I've started on champagne. That is a beautiful dress. Do sit down. No, not over there. It's too far away. Come over here. It's closer to everything. It's lovely to see you. Here's to a pleasant evening and a few surprises. Are you comfortable? Now, where shall we begin?
1: That was Peter Wingard with Come In from 1970. Slightly camp, slightly creepy spoken word pop single from the actor best known for playing Jason King in Department S and also in the Jason King TV series after that. Very much reflecting, I think, late 1960s theatrical psychedelia. Before her solo career, Joan Vasseur was a violinist who worked with artists like Anthony and the Johnsons. Here is Joan as policewoman with The Magic from 2018.

from the Balearic revival of the early 2000s. That was Junior Electronics with Fire, Island, Sand. Next on the playlist, it's Roxy Music guitarist Phil Manzanera with Mish Shapiro from his solo album Diamond Head.

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famously describing himself as a non-musician, although he invented ambient music and helped produce some huge albums for U2 and Talking Heads, as well as obviously producing much music himself. That was Brian Eno with Another Green World from 1975. From David Bowie's Berlin period in the late 1970s, where he worked with Brian Eno and Robert Fripp and others, this is Subterraneans from Low.

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gothic rock on the 4AD label from 1987. That's Sechsmal Deutschland with Polarlicht. From their 1983 album, now this is the Chameleons with Nathan's Phase.

Coming up, it's Motor. One half of the duo is Brian Black, who also worked with Depeche Mode in their touring setup. This is Man Made Machine from 2006.

That was Front 242, who coined and defined the term, really, I suppose, electronic body music, EBM, with Quite Unusual from the 1986 album Official Version. Death in June evolved out of a punk band, showing how post-punk fragmentation led to entirely new genres, like neo-folk in this particular case. This is Break the Black Ice from 1992.

That was the Barbara Moore Singers with Singing Low. I think their recordings were often made as library music, meaning they were intended for TV and film use, not really for commercial release originally. Pentangle

0: That was Popol Vuh with Du Tränke mich mit deinem Kussen from 1979. The band being very much linked to their soundtrack work with Werner Herzog.
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0: The band formed after a chance pickup line, Do You Like My Tight Sweater, which became the title of their debut album. This is Moloko with If You Have a Cross to Bear, You May As Well Use It as a Crutch.

That was Bag Lady from Todd Rundgren from 1972, from the Something Anything album, which I think he recorded almost entirely by himself. Next, a very familiar TV theme song, if you are of a certain age, from the late 60s. I think this is 1968. This is White Horses by Jackie Lee.

bringing a song from musical counterculture, in this case Hair, into the mainstream charts. That was The Fifth Dimension with Aquarius from 1969. Next, some post-rock with ambient dub textures. This is Mark Nelson, who was previously in La Bradford. This is Pan American with The New World Break.

0: Friday.
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Despite being relatively obscure, Budgie were hugely influential on metal bands like Metallica, to the point where they covered many Budgie songs, including Bread Fan, in their live sets. That was Zoom Club from 1974, from the album In for the Kill. Moving on with some jazz blues with occult overtones. This is the Graham Bond Organisation with The Magician from 1969.

That was The Magician from the Graham Bond Organisation, the band which launched the careers of Jack Bruce and Ginger Baker, later of Cream, and many others. The penultimate track on today's show is from The Carpenters. From 1977, this is a lush pop cover of a Clatou song featuring very elaborate orchestration. This is Calling Occupants of Interplanetary Craft.

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1: Incredibly, we've reached the end of another two-hour show. This has been The Carrier Wave. I'm Steve Nuttall. Thank you for listening. We'll finish today's show with Sun Ra, who claimed to be from Saturn and built an entire philosophy and mythology around his cosmic origins, influencing the movement which became Afrofuturism. This is Sleeping Beauty from 1979.

Without Prince Charming, there's nothing Black Beauty can do. Without Prince Charming, there's nothing Black Beauty can do. Without Prince Charming, there's nothing Black Beauty can do.

0: scrutiny of Lord Peter Mandelson's appointment as UK ambassador to Washington. Opposition parties claim key WhatsApp messages are missing, while Labour MPs have raised fresh questions about the vetting process. Downing Street is calling the publication an unprecedented act of transparency. Here's Darren Jones, Chief Secretary to the Prime Minister.
1: This disclosure process has been wide-ranging, costing the Cabinet Office alone over £1 million.
0: A boy who remains missing after going into a river has been named after his family were told the news that he could not have survived in the water. Mackenzie Swift, who's 11, has not been seen since he entered the River Don on Saturday, and police say the search is ongoing. New Equality and Human Rights Commission guidance on single-sex spaces has been branded trans-exclusionary at its core by backbench Labour MPs. The draft code of practice sets out how single-sex services must be provided on the basis of biological sex. And 17 giant lion and lioness sculptures have been unveiled in London as England fan fever ramps up before the World Cup. From Radio News Hub, I'm Johnny Holmes.
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Thank you. Thank you very much. You know, I can't remember a time when music wasn't a part of my life. I started singing with my brothers, my three brothers, on the radio in Des Moines, Iowa, when I was 10 years old. And then my father, who was a railway mail clerk, he got transferred to Chicago. So we naturally all moved to Chicago, and then he got us on the National Barn Dance in Chicago. It was on radio station WLS, came from the 8th Street Theater in Chicago. And we were doing that for about 2 years, and then he got transferred again to Cincinnati, Ohio. And in Cincinnati, we had a radio program every morning at 8 o'clock on WLW, 8 a.m. And I'll never forget it, because after the program every day, I went to Western Hills High, where I fell in love right away with an older woman. She was a senior, and I was a freshman. But we went on these hay rides together, and we slurped sodas out of the same glass at Peggy's Grill while we listened to the jukebox play Glenn Miller and Frank Sinatra records. But I had no idea at that time, no idea at all, that less than 10 years later, some of my earliest records would actually be playing on that same jukebox in Peggy's Grill.

0: This is West Wilts Radio News.
1: Lord Peter Mandelson said the government would never regret appointing him as US ambassador, according to newly released documents. The files also reveal he declined to hand over his personal phone. Shadow Minister Alex Burghardt argues the Prime Minister's role barely features in the material.
2: Despite the fact that he was appointing a man to be head of our most senior mission, we have almost nothing in his name. It is as though somehow he appointed Peter Mandelson as ambassador without leaving any documentary trace of that decision.
1: Disruption is set to hit the tube as workers prepare for strike action. Members of the Rail, Maritime and Transport Union will walk out on Tuesday and Thursday, causing huge disruption to tube services. A UK bid to re-enter the European Union is an inevitability, a Treasury minister has said. Lord Livermore was at the dispatch box when he shared his personal view

0: that the UK would rejoin the 27-member bloc. And Serena Williams' comeback to tennis has been confirmed, with the 44-year-old playing doubles at the Championships at Queen's Club next week. From Radio News Hub, I'm Johnny Holmes.
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And you're listening to Westworlds Radio. Don't turn it off.

hitchhiked her way across USA. Plucked her eyebrows on the way, shaved her legs, and then he was a she. She says, hey babe, take a walk on the wild side.

from out on the island. In the back room, she was everybody's darling. But she never lost her head, even when she was given head. She says, hey, babe, take a walk on the wild side. Said, hey, babe, take a walk on the wild side. And the colored girls go, doo doo doo doo doo doo doo doo doo doo doo doo doo doo doo doo doo doo doo doo doo doo doo doo doo doo doo doo doo doo doo doo doo doo doo doo doo doo doo doo doo doo doo doo doo doo doo doo doo doo doo doo doo doo doo doo doo doo doo doo doo doo doo doo doo doo doo doo doo doo doo doo doo doo doo doo doo doo doo doo doo doo doo doo doo doo doo doo doo doo doo doo doo doo doo doo doo doo doo doo doo doo doo doo doo doo doo doo doo doo doo doo doo doo doo doo doo doo doo doo doo doo doo doo doo doo doo doo doo doo doo doo doo doo doo doo doo doo doo doo doo doo doo 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

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New York City is the place where they said, hey babe, take a walk on the wild side.

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1: Freshly released documents have intensified scrutiny of Lord Peter Mandelson's appointment as UK ambassador to Washington. Opposition parties claim key WhatsApp messages are missing, while Labour MPs have raised fresh questions about the vetting process. Downing Street is calling the publication an unprecedented act of transparency. Here's Darren Jones, Chief Secretary to the Prime Minister.
2: This disclosure process has been wide-ranging, costing the Cabinet Office alone over £1 million.
1: A boy who remains missing after going into a river has been named after his family were told the news that he could not have survived in the water. Mackenzie Swift, who's 11, has not been seen since he entered the River Don on Saturday, and police say the search is ongoing. New Equality and Human Rights Commission guidance on single-sex spaces has been branded trans-exclusionary at its core by backbench Labour MPs. The draft code of practice sets out how single-sex services must be provided on the basis of biological sex. And 17 giant lion and lioness sculptures have been unveiled in London as England fan fever ramps up before the World Cup. From Radio News Hub, I'm Johnny Holmes.
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